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Шакира, Шакира. Hips Don't Lie, ovo traže do točno momentalno vike 18 po 9. There are legends of people born

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1: Oh, it's beautiful. But wait a minute, isn't this...
0: Yeah, yes it is.
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0: Well, baby, I went down and got it for you.